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1: Maybe you have someone on your heart who's far away. 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Hopefully the songs that we play tonight will be like a bridge across the distance. 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

0: 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I encourage you to write to and pray for those who are deployed and especially be a support for their families here. 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

0: 23rd. 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

0: 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What do you think? Would you vote for a four-day work week all the time?
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0: 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Hey, Lisa, what are you up to right now?
1: I'm working from home like a lot of folks are.
0: I'm doing the same thing here. You know, one of the perks of working from home is you get to smell the sweet aroma of dinner floating down the hallway before you clock out, right?

0: 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Thanks for calling, Lewis. And you sound like you're in a good mood. How come?
1: It's me and my wife's anniversary.
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0: 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Thanks for listening and for calling. 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
0: 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You know what? 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

0: 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Talking with Jackie now. 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
0: Oh, that's awesome.
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0: 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Hey, it's Teresa Lucas. What's up?
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0: Oh, you have made my day. 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

0: 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Hey, Bob, what's going on?
1: This is a positive call. I think you're doing a great job, and I'll continue to listen.
0: Sounds fantastic. Thanks for calling. Have a great day, okay?
1: Thank you. Bye-bye.

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1: A girl can dream, right?

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You know, Taylor Swift says she has a lot of respect for people's subjective opinions of art, you know, like her new album, Life of a Showgirl. They're allowed to feel exactly how they want. She is so wise. From that album, this is The Fate of Ophelia.

0: I love my son. I really, really do. But his break is going to end today, and he'll be back in school tomorrow. And for that, I'm grateful.
1: Yes.
0: In Fairfax County, they've been off, not just Memorial Day, but yesterday and today.
1: Wow.
0: I know.
1: Wow.
0: Long weekend.
1: Wow.
0: Mm. Counting down till the sixth grade graduation.
1: I know. It's going to be a thing.
0: It is going to be a thing.
1: They graduate out of sixth grade these days. Then they graduate after the senior year. It's a rite of passage.
0: Well,
1: that's right.
0: Let's not forget the kindergarten graduation. And
1: oh, yeah, that's right. The preschool graduation.
0: They have all the graduations now.
1: Well,
0: but yes.
1: You know what? All the caps and gowns.
0: Yes.
1: Somebody needs to start making them in all sizes. I don't know. I think I'm feeling good today because of the anticipation of what summer brings. You know what I mean? Like, I want my knee to be better. I want to go be by the pool. I want to go travel again. My significant other hits me over the weekend and says, I miss our adventures. And I'm like, you know what? I miss them too. And it stinks when you're kind of like laid up because of some sort of an injury that hasn't finished healing and you start getting impatient. But you know what? I'm going to be patient because I'm excited about the season and ain't nothing going to stand in my way of being excited. Amen.
0: And I think today's the last day of rain.
1: I hope.
0: Any potential rain.
1: I mean, I like
0: it's supposed
1: a good
0: to be nice
1: rain,
0: tomorrow but, through the weekend.
1: I love a good thunderstorm, but yo, we've had a little bit too much lately.
0: Yeah, my grass is fine.
1: That's right. Anyway, why are you feeling good? 866-927-4361. Give us a call or hit us with a quick talkback message if you're signed in and listening to your iHeart app this early morning. Stay there. The news. Chili, what's coming up?
0: Do you regret your college degree? Well, I'll tell you what a recent survey found, plus the majors that reported the highest levels of regret. 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

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It is 97.1 Wash FM, where you get Washington's variety from the 80s, 90s, and today. We are Toby and Chili in the morning. Chili, why are you feeling good this morning?

0: Toby and Chili in the morning. It is 97.1 Wash FM. Just found out the Scripps Howard National Spelling Bee is in town. These young spellers are just spelling like the rent depends on it. Okay, that was a bit dramatic, yeah. But still, with Toby and Chili in the morning, there are some interesting words floating around the internet that are very, very tough for people to spell.
1: Well, they kind of analyzed the Google search data. And they found that these are America's most misspelled words. And I was able to spell these correctly because I sort of tested myself. And I want to see if you will. And I have a feeling you will. Number one.
0: Not prepared, by the way.
1: Mm-mm. Number one word. Okay. Bougie.
0: B-O-U-J-I-E.
1: Gosh, no. It's G-I-E. It's not
0: There's
1: a
0: no J.
1: No. You almost had it.
0: Damn.
1: Okay. Favorite.
0: F-A-V-O-R-I-T-E.
1: Correct. And third most misspelled is the word through.
0: Through.
1: Oh, I'm sorry. Like you're going through something.
0: Can you use it in a sentence?
1: You're walking through the door.
0: Is that a noun or an adjective?
1: Stop.
0: What? Oh, those are the questions that we're supposed to ask.
1: Spell by through.
0: Time. T-H-R-O-U-G-H.
1: You're correct. So right. Bougie was the toughest one.
0: So
1: for you.
0: There's no J in bougie.
1: There
0: it's
1: is.
0: G.
1: Yeah.
0: Well, I won't get that one wrong again.
1: Unless I'm mispronouncing this.
0: No. It's like the word molecule that got me knocked out of winning a spelling bee when I was
1: molecule.
0: A kid.
1: You'll never misspell that again.
0: Yeah, I will never put an O in the middle of molecule.
1: You know what I have to pause and think about is conscious versus conscience.
0: Yes.
1: I have to stop and think which one I'm spelling. That's where I get a little tripped up, but yeah.
0: Definitely. That's another one.
1: Maybe if you were spelling along in the car, if you could spell all those words, well, then you're better than we are.
0: That's right. And you should go down to the DAR Constitution Hall and sign yourself up for the spelling bee, because you know what? You could probably win it. You're just an astute speller, you. It's 97.1 Wash FM, Toby and Chili in the morning. What's on the way with the news? Top stories at the top of the hour. What can we expect?
1: Just in time for summer break, there is a cool new museum opening in D.C. next month. I've got all the details on the way in minutes.
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1: The president plans to hold a cabinet meeting at the White House instead of Camp David today. Got all the details on that story and others on the way. 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
1: Well, if you're between the ages of 9 and 14, those friendships usually end within a year because they know mom or dad doesn't like the friend, especially mom.
0: Ooh, right. And if mom ain't happy, ain't nobody happy. Chris in Gaithersburg, you had a parent disapprove of a friend. What's up?
2: I had a buddy in fifth grade who was really cool, or so I thought, but my mom kept encouraging me to hang out with other kids.
1: Whatever happened to that guy?
2: Fast forward to high school, that cool kid got sent to juvie, and none of us kids ever figured out why, so... thanks, Mom.
0: Can't mess with that mom tuition.
1: That's right.
0: It's a thing.
1: She saved you from a lot of grief.
0: Don't even try it. It's a thing. It's like magic. Dark magic. That's right. Tara in Ashburn. So a parent disapproved of a relationship?
3: My mom hated this guy I dated in college. Said he always looked like he was about to ask for money. I thought she was just being dramatic.
1: So was she right?
3: 2 years later, he borrowed my car, disappeared for a weekend, and somehow convinced me that I owed him gas money, and Mom still brings it up at Thanksgiving.
1: She clearly loves the I told you so.
0: Of course she does. That's what moms do when you don't take their advice. So I'm just saying, a mom tuition on overdrive.
1: Mm-hmm.
0: Thank you for jumping in this morning, Tara. And if you've got thoughts, you know where to find us. We're Toby and Chili in the morning. It's 97.1 Wash FM. Top stories at the top of the hour on the way in just a few. What are you working on this morning, Chili?
1: How often do you eat cheese? Coming up in just a few minutes, I'm going to share with you the percentage of Americans who say they are cheese obsessed, and the number may shock you. Stick around.
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1: He'll be in town in August, and you can be there if you get our nearly impossible question correct. 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
1: NASA says it's moving toward a permanent human presence on the moon. I've got all the details on that story and others on the way. 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
2: 96% of homes in the U.S. have one of these, and it's usually stored in your fridge. What is it?
1: Thanks to Live Nation. You are playing for tickets to see Bryan Adams. He'll be at CFG Bank Arena in August. Who is it? And where do you stay?
3: Hello, it's Patty, and Bowie is home for me.
1: Welcome, Patty from Bowie. It is a pleasure to make your acquaintance this morning. You've got the question for these tickets to see Bryan Adams. What's your guess?
3: Ketchup.
2: That's a very common condiment. I can see why you would think 96% of homes have ketchup, a bottle of ketchup.
1: Do you have a bottle of ketchup someplace in your cupboard? Perhaps maybe the fridge?
3: We do. The fridge and a backup in the pantry.
1: Oh, who's better than you? Be prepared.
2: Patty, you're so prepared that that is the correct answer. Congrats.
3: Oh, my gosh. Thank you so much.
1: Can't stop this
3: That's
1: thing
3: awesome.
1: He started. You're going to go see Bryan Adams when he comes to the area, CFG Bank Arena. And to help yourself prepare, we would encourage you to enjoy a big plate of poutines with some ketchup.
3: Oh, wonderful.
1: You know, he is Canadian and all.
3: Well, thank you. I think we'll do that for dinner.
1: There you go. Well, congratulations. Enjoy Bryan Adams. And thanks for waking up with 97.1 Wash FM.
3: Thank you so much.
1: And we got more tickets. Bryan Adams tomorrow with another round of your nearly impossible question. And next is Toby and Chili in the Morning continues.
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0: I heard more and more of my friends tell me that they were coming back from the holiday weekend on Tuesday.
1: Yesterday instead of Monday?
0: So they took like yesterday off, burnt the day just because they could. Toby and Chili in the morning, it's 97.1 Wash FM. Perhaps maybe you took a road trip, and if so, you probably encountered a rest stop along our nation's highways and byways.
1: Or at least a pit stop of some sort at a gas station, which we don't do, thank God, because I like to make good time, Toby, and we did not take any road trips this Memorial Day weekend. I'm so glad we did not drive to the beach because I would have hated that weather that we had. Have you ever taken a road trip where you encountered something bizarre?
0: Yes, many, many, many, many times.
1: Where are you going that you're seeing random behavior?
0: 95 northbound up to like Boston, 95 southbound through the Carolinas en route to Florida. Oh, there's some crazy things you see in the Carolinas.
1: Okay, give me an example of odd behavior that you've witnessed.
0: I think the oddest behavior that I saw was some family lit up a campfire at the rest stop and decided they wanted to cook themselves some food at the rest stop on the side of 95.
1: Isn't there usually like a Sbarro's or some sort of a restaurant in those rest stops?
0: Oh, no, this was not one of those fully involved rest stops.
1: So they decide to make some burgers and
0: hot dogs. I mean, I don't know if there's a law against that or not.
1: Oh,
0: but
1: tailgating at the rest stop.
0: Yeah, it smelled great, kind of covered up other odors that might have been encountered along the way.
1: That's awesome.
0: But it brings up a really good question. What is the weirdest thing, the funniest thing, the strangest thing you've seen at a rest stop while on a road trip? Maybe you went on one over the holiday weekend. Maybe you experienced something in the past, but it's still seared into your mind. Call us and tell us all about it at 866-927-4361 or tap the talkback microphone. Your stories are on the way in minutes here with Toby and Chili in the morning. First, though, the news. Top stories at the top of the hour, what are you working on?
1: A new study looked at the best places in the U.S. to raise a family. A local city right here in the DMV made it into the top five, and I'll tell you which one that is in just a few minutes.
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1: The administration wants to require federal employees to sign non-disclosure agreements. 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
1: Researchers say the most dangerous time to drive is between 3 and 4 in the afternoon on weekdays.
0: All right, so if you're on the road between 3 and 4 in the afternoon on weekdays, exercise caution, you've been warned. Thank you for your attention to this matter. 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

0: All right, people, I hope you enjoyed your Memorial Day weekend. By now, it should have all kind of shaken itself off. It's 97.1 Wash FM. We're Toby and Chili in the morning, but heads up.
1: You know, this Memorial Day was the earliest that it can be, but next year's Memorial Day is the latest it can be. It's going to fall on May 31st.
0: Which means we have to wait even longer to unofficially start summer next year. Well, you'll have these things. 97.1 Wash FM. Looks like

0: 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We're Toby and Chili in the morning.
1: Now, before we leave and have Jenny Chase come in, we want to share a quote to get you into a good morning mindset.
0: From Dwayne Johnson, Dwayne The Rock Johnson. He says, wake up determined, go to bed satisfied. Wake up determined.

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Up for grabs there right now. Tickets to see the amazing Lauren Daigle at Wolf Trap.

Aerosmith on Rush FM. Their Rock and Roller Coaster at Disney's Hollywood Studios shut down back in March. The ride's been revamped and is open once again. It now stars The Muppets.

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Rihanna, Britney, and Bruno Mars. 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

Welcome to a Wednesday with Wash FM that feels like a Tuesday, right? Mm-mm. Good news is short work week. And today should be our last dreary one for a while. Ninth day of rain in a row. Oh, away already, would you? Cold front coming. That'll help knock down the humidity. And tomorrow we should see the sun again. Do you remember what that looks like? I do not.

Speaking of wine, this is National Grape Day. I have always wanted to stomp grapes, like on I Love Lucy. You ever done that? Looks like fun. This new Olivia Dean song is fun. You're So Easy on Wash FM. I could

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We've got a bunch of local students taking part in the Scripps National Spelling Bee. More on that in three songs. You're on 97.1 Wash FM.

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How about a little toy history today on Wash FM? May 27th, 1986, the Super Soaker became a thing. No need for those last weekend. This weekend is looking a whole

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1: And we want to know what's on that summer bucket list.

Taylor on Wash FM. Her wedding is in about 5 weeks, and some guests aren't going because they didn't receive a plus one. I'd still go solo. My significant other got mad. Well, that would be too bad. I'm kidding. Sort of. I mean, come on, the chance to be at the, quote, wedding of the century. Wild horses couldn't keep me away if I was.

Okay, if another gray day has you feeling kind of bummed out, here's an idea. Crank up this song, sing along. It just might chase away your rainy day blues. It's Share and Believe on 97.1 Wash FM.

That rocker, Bryan Adams, is coming to Baltimore CFG Bank Arena on Sunday, August 9th. You want some free tickets? Wake up tomorrow morning with WashFM's Toby and Chili. Play along at 7:10 with their nearly impossible question. You could be seeing Bryan live, just like Patty and Bowie, who won tickets this morning. Congrats, girl.

You been having any sweet dreams lately about anything? Maybe seeing some extra money in your bank account? Well, please be here. Wash FM on Monday. We're going to start giving away $2,500 as part of the America 250 birthday. Here's to

0: 101.1 Lush FM, where DC spends the workday. Jenny, so glad to have you along this afternoon. As NASA unveils its future plans for the moon, they're going to start building a lunar base probably this year. If all goes well, they will send rovers and drones to the moon to scout locations for infrastructure and eventually for human habitation by 2032. That is not far off. Whoa. You know, all this so that someday people could live on the moon or Mars or another planet. I mean, you know, it's not that far-fetched. Did we really ever expect to have robots and flying cars? They're here.
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Hey, May 27th is National Flip-Flop Day. I got my toes done before Memorial Day weekend, wound up in sneakers because of the rain and the cold. Just so you know, tomorrow through the weekend, shaping up to be some excellent flip-flop wearing days.

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Wanted to pass this along for my fellow lovers of the show Friends. Today in Los Angeles, Matthew Perry's live-in assistant will learn his fate for giving Maddie doses of ketamine. Kenneth Iwamasa is his name. He is the final defendant in Maddie's case. Faces up to 15 years behind bars.

Okay, that'll do it for me today. Appreciate you hanging out so much. I hope the rest of your day goes great. Please take good care of you and stay here for Watch FM's Sabrina Conti up next.

Waterfalls, TLC on 97.1 Wash FM. Speaking of solid advice, Dwayne Johnson has the morning mindset quote this morning with Toby and Chili in the morning. Wake up determined, go to bed satisfied. Morning mindset starts the day on a positive note. Weekday mornings at 5:20 on Wash.

next Tuesday. I cannot do it. But apparently that would not be beneficial to healthy aging. The sweet spot, not too little, not too much, of how much sleep we need to age healthfully, coming up on 97.1 Wash FM. It's Benson Boone with Beautiful Things.

0: cloudy rainy day. It's 97.1 Wash FM and a day where all I can think about is my bed and returning to her. It's 97.1 Wash FM. Sabrina Conti here. But apparently too much sleep is problematic. Who said that? Well, a new study. Too little sleep can be harmful for health in the long run. But a new study suggests that too much sleep also may not be ideal. It's associated with accelerated aging nearly every organ in the body. They say the amount of sleep pretty much varies based on genetics, environment, lifestyle, and other factors. Some need 6, some need 9. But the sweet spot, according to the study, is 6.4 to 7.8 hours. Pretty exact, right? They say people who hit that amount had better functioning of the immune system, brain, and heart, as well as other organs when measured on a molecular level. I usually am like 11-ish to 7-ish, so I guess I'm at the 7.8 hours of sleep, but I'm always tired in the morning. It is my favorite pastime. Just ask my daughter. She's like, you love sleep, Mom. I do.
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1: That's interesting. It's also interesting where you store it. That's a big debate. It's coming up next in the tickets you can win this week with a nearly impossible question with Toby and Chili in the Morning on 97.1 Wash FM.

The Great American State Fair roster of artists has been released, and the Commodores will be there June 27th on the National Mall. It's 97.1 Wash FM. Ladies,

heard the latest from NBC4's Doug Kammerer, and it doesn't sound like we're going to get those torrential winds and rainy forecasts we were supposed to get this time yesterday. So I'll keep you posted if that changes, but otherwise, not too bad. The fate of Ophelia, Taylor Swift here on Wash FM.

As we approach kicking off summer take two this weekend, a local brewery is also rolling out free movie nights this Friday. And this one's right near my house. That's coming up next on WASH.

0: morning today, counting down what's left of this workday and getting one step closer to finally a nice weekend. And on Friday night, it is going to be perfect to lean into the summer vibes and enjoy a movie outdoors at Lone Oak. Lone Oak Farm is rolling out, or Brewing Company, I should say, is rolling out the red carpet for families this Friday night. It's a free outdoor movie night. They are going to be showcasing Zootopia 2, which I actually saw in theaters. Guests can enjoy lawn games, crafts, a bookmobile, plenty of family-friendly deals throughout the evening. Kids are encouraged to dress as their favorite character from the movie or just an animal in general to get a free popsicle. And then there are the Lone Oak Brews. And I like the Fallen Oak Spirits. Like, they have a really good old-fashioned there. I do enjoy it. Come hungry. There's going to be deals on a number of snacks as well. I am hoping that this happens every Friday. It's Family Fun Friday. It's taking place this Friday from 6 to 9 with the movie starting at 7. I don't see a full schedule of this, but if I do, I will be there because this is so close to my house.
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Mental Health Awareness Month. So if you have not found somebody to talk to and you feel like the walls are closing in, or sometimes I feel like I have scrambled eggs for brains, it's time to reach out and

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1: I just walked to the kitchen for, you know, an after 5 o'clock snack. 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And I was like, what is that thing in the sky? 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Welcome back, my friend. 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
1: And we want to know what's on that summer bucket list. We'll discuss in the morning.

For someone who's had a difficult relationship with food, if you know what I mean, this video that Alona Mar posted really just gets to the root of what it's like to constantly be working.

now between you and another weekend. And finally, no rain in the forecast. It's going to be glorious. I'm going to be at the pool all weekend long. It's 97.1 Wash FM with Selena.

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Kick it off.

That does it for me tonight. And tomorrow I won't be here because I've been asked to help out at a gala. So I'll be sharing photos of a blowout. Yeah, this curly hair is going to be straight by tomorrow morning, and actually not wearing sweatpants, on my Instagram, @Sabirna, S-A-B-I-R-N-A. Have a great night. Delilah's

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1: So you already made it to midweek, a shortened week because of the long weekend, and now we can look forward to the next weekend. Who is on your heart tonight? Maybe somebody who's far away, or you just can't communicate right now. Call me and I will be that bridge across forever via the airwaves, 1-888-633-5452.

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